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5: We would like to do a song now that was written by a couple of renegades from across the Atlantic, Mr. Lennon and McCartney. And the title of this song is Lucy in the Sky with Diamonds.

0: The Jam is back. DSH Entertainment keeps the heat up with the Duke City Comedy Jam Series 2. Saturday, June 27th, we're bringing the house down with the legendary The Mayor, Chris Thomas, from Def Comedy Jam. 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The Mayor, Chris Thomas, Saturday, June 27th. 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

0: Hi, this is Stuart from Flight Santa Fe. More good news about our airport. 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

0: The Jam is back. DSH Entertainment keeps the heat up with the Duke City Comedy Jam Series 2. Saturday, June 27th, we're bringing the house down with the legendary The Mayor, Chris Thomas, from Def Comedy Jam. 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